Drink some margaritas, watch the blue lights. Listen to the mariachi play at midnight. Are you with me? Are you with me?

margaritas by swinging blue lights. 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
1: Yes, and neither would you, Derek, this star nonsense.
0: Yes, yes.
1: No, it isn't.
0: I'm sure of it.

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When you want a true lover, send for me, send for me. You never want any other, send for me, send for me. I promise you I'll be true. Send for me, send for me.

stay awake when I'm asleep, because my dreams are bursting at the seams.